Thank you, you're a cutie. 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
1: Radio Jazz.

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2: Радио «Джаз».

strikes me kind of funny how life can be this way. We were lovers last night, honey, but not in love today.

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They say you ain't behind him and just don't understand

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So, never know how much I love you, baby. Never know how much I care.

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